my shoulders may. I gotta tell you something. It's about us. I don't think it's gonna work out, baby. I'm sorry.

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